0: KXKL HD1, Denver, Boulder, is Cool 105 with Melissa Moore in the morning, Lalani while you work, Jim Barry for the drive home, and Denver's greatest hits all the time.
1: 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Hi, I'm Jim Barry, and it's Hot Enough for You Day. And we have a triple play of cool songs that turn up the heat. Hot Enough for You Day is one of those lighthearted breaks that makes summer feel a bit more playful. People toss around the question with a grin, knowing full well the answer. It's not just about complaining. It's a shared joke, a way to laugh through the sweat, all the noisy fans, and all the neighbors' chats. So let's start with Hot In Here by Nelly. This party anthem is famous for its infectious chorus and club energy. The hook, "Getting so hot, I want to take my clothes off," came from rapper Peter Peace Phillips, who was in the studio when Pharrell was playing the beat. It was organic, and no, I have not seen if the studio was hot at the time or not.

Live, Denver's greatest hits. Hot in here. That is Nelly. I'm Jim Berry, and we continue our Hot Enough for You Day triple play with our next hot song. How about The Heat Is On by Glenn Frey? For today's purposes, we are using it for hot temperatures, but the song was meant for heat, meaning the cops, as it was written for Beverly Hills Cop starring Eddie Murphy. Glenn Frey, The Heat Is On.

for You Day with our next hot song, Heat of the Moment by Asia. Now, John Wetton and Jeff Downs wrote the song and said, the whole song is just an apology. It's just saying, I effed up, and I hold my hand out, and I got it wrong. I never meant it to be like that. I didn't want it to be like that, and I'm so sorry. So the heat is getting from making a big mistake, and now he is catching heat for making that mistake.

0: 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I'm Jim Berry, and tomorrow is going to be special because Cool 105 is welcoming Darius Rucker to Red Rocks. 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
1: Cool 105 traffic. It's a busy afternoon drive in a couple of spots on I-70. This report is sponsored by Staples. A crash involving a semi is blocking the four left lanes of eastbound I-70 at Chambers, and a crash on westbound I-70 before Kipling is blocking the three left lanes. It's the most wonderful time of the year at Staples. They've got back-to-school supplies as low as 25 cents, up to 40% off select tech and more at staples.com/back-to-school. Staples, that was easy. I'm Dave O'Brien with traffic on Cool 105.
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Cool 105, Denver's greatest hits. Well, this is cool. Colorado has two of the nation's busiest national parks. Rocky Mountain National Park, just northwest of Denver, comes in ninth with over 4 million visitors a year. Mesa Verde National Park, down in the southwest corner of the state, came in 14. Here's Paula Abdul.

0: Denver's Greatest Hits with Prince in 1999. I am Jim Berry, and you know what? 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I want you to get qualified when Leilani draws the name, right? All right, I'm out the door to enjoy my evening. 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

0: 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For Alpine Bank, member FDIC, I'm Jay Rickstrew. Right here, right now, we can give you the keys to happiness. The first is being with others who genuinely care about you. 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
2: 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Anger and rage certainly don't lead to happiness. There's a man who Alpine Bank considers one of our greatest poets. His name is Don Henley. You know him from his many years with the Eagles. Don says, forgiveness is the key. Forgive yourself, forgive others. Don realizes that others have hurt you, but the wise man that he is, Don says, put hurt feelings behind you. Anger will eat you up inside. After that, I think Don added the word baby. See, you feel better already. Isn't it interesting that Alpine Bank enjoys spending time with you on this way?
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1: Our drive across town looking pretty good. We have that construction working down along C-470. This report sponsored by Aleve. You've got paving operations blocking up the left lane right now, westbound C-470, really from Kipling to Ken Carroll. Doesn't look like they're going to wrap up anytime soon, so plan on that. And word of a crash, southbound 225, the exit ramp to Mississippi. I'm not seeing it, but be careful if you're exiting the highway there. When traffic slows you down, pain can make the ride feel even longer. With just one pill, Aleve provides up to 12 hours of pain relief, so you can put pain in the rear view. Use as directed. I'm Aaron O'Neill with Traffic on Cool 105.
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1: Well, very, very happy Friday to you. It is Friday, July 24th here at Cool 105, 6:01 in the morning. And this is also the final day to get qualified for Ride All Day, Rock All Night. We've got 4 VIP tickets to Cool Concert 2026, which is 1 week from today. Lionel Richie, Earth, Wind, and Fire. And you're like, hey, not only are you sitting VIP, which is going to be pretty sweet, but you are also going to a big pre-show party. And just for qualifying today, you're going to get 2 tickets to Elitch Gardens, Ride All Day, Rock All Night. First time we're going to get you qualified. Will happen, let me take a look-see here, before 8:30 this morning, all right? So let's jump into some of those hot topics going on right now. Well, of course, the fires are going on. The heat is going on here in Colorado. And Castle Rock is now saying, hey, we're moving to a stage 2 drought restriction. So I was curious. I was like, okay, what does stage 1 mean? Because we've already been at watering, at least in Littleton where I am, and Denver Water's already said we're watering 2 days a week. But stage 2 for Castle Rock means you can't just hand water anymore. That's 2 days as well. If you put in new landscaping, and usually you got kind of a exemption for that, that no longer is happening. And you also cannot be power washing or car washes. So a lot of things changing. Unfortunately, they're saying we're in such a drought, we are still using too much water. Well, speaking of water, and you think mosquitoes now in Weld County have tested positive for the West Nile virus, kind of getting that word out. And this story is interesting. Here's the headline of it. It says a member of J.D. Vance's Secret Service detail is now being investigated over a suspected news leak. And the news leak was about his schedule. And they're saying, hey, that's security. We don't do that. It is Friday. It is also National Drive-Thru Day. And for the 5th year in a row, who do you think has the fastest, not the most polite, not the friendliest, that went to Chick-fil-A, but the fastest line in the drive-thru? I'll tell you who it is. It is Taco Bell. And those are your hot topics right here at Cool 105.

0: Denver's greatest hits. Melissa Moore in the morning. 303-504-0105. Phone number if you want to call or text. Love hearing from you, seeing what you're looking at on this Friday morning. Maybe you've got a great sunrise picture. Love to see it. So you can always send it on over to us. Denver weather. So what's going to happen today? What's happening over the weekend? 63 degrees in Castle Rock, 67 here at Cool 105 in Lone Tree, and Channel 7's Lisa Hidalgo.
1: Good Friday morning, Colorado. Things are starting to heat right back up. We're looking at a mostly sunny sky today, and highs are going to be in the mid to upper 90s this afternoon, about 5 to 7 degrees above normal. And it gets even hotter this weekend, some near record highs, close to 100 both Saturday and Sunday. Have a great day and a great weekend. I'm Denver 7 Chief Meteorologist Lisa Hidalgo.
2: 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Little construction, westbound C-470 here from Kipling to Ken Carroll. They're laying down new pavement in there, so you still have a left lane coned off. And a crash cleaning up very end of the ramp, southbound 225 to Mississippi. Our highway is pretty wide open right now. Have you heard? 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I'm Aaron O'Neill with traffic on Cool 105.
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5: We're just a few minutes away from our Friday Funny. Comedian talking about just all things Colorado and just how, I guess how we're, yeah, we've got an attitude about Wyoming. Let's be honest. That's coming up in a few minutes.

Denver's greatest hits. Melissa Moore in the morning. It is 6:24. Tomorrow is the big day here at Cool 105. Fill a backpack. Cool cares for kids. We are collecting school supplies. And so all you have to do is drive through, drop off. If you want to stay for lunch, we'd love to have you. We're going to have barbecue going on. The other thing we're doing is giving away some great prizes. I just heard. We're going to have a pair of AC/DC tickets tomorrow to give away. So you can come by, register for those, register for some cool Av signed gear. It all happens tomorrow and details online. Sometimes.

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6: It's very interesting for me to see Colorado's relationship to its nearby states. Like Wyoming has like a rivalry with you guys that you don't know about. They don't care for you and you don't think about them. I think it's very similar to like how the Rockies think they have a rivalry with the Dodgers. They're like, oh yeah, I guess we're in the same area, but you are not at the top of my mind. And then Albuquerque is such different vibes. The main difference that I notice is, here when you come to Denver, you guys are like, hey, make sure you hydrate up, drink a high elevation, make sure you drink all that water, you know, so you don't get dizzy or a headache or whatever. And Albuquerque, which is a higher elevation than Denver, does not mention it. I got in my Uber ride in Albuquerque, and I go, hey, man, should I drink a lot of water? Because the elevation, he goes, dude, you're in Albuquerque? That is the least of your worries.
7: And that is your Friday Funny with comedian Dustin Nickerson. Not coming to Denver anytime soon, but you'll see him all over. He's always talking Colorado stuff. Love him. It's the Friday Funny, Cool 105.

105, Denver's greatest hits. Melissa Moore in the morning. All right, I want you to think about the grossest thing you've ever seen in a restaurant. I think I may be able to top it. Something that has gone viral, and it happened at a restaurant on a cruise ship. I'll tell you about it next.

105 Denver's greatest hits with Melissa Moore in the morning. It is 6:37. Hard to believe that Cool Concert 2026, Lionel Richie, Earth, Wind & Fire is 1 week from today. I was thinking about it. We started talking about this when there was snow on the ground. And all of a sudden, we're like 100 degrees this weekend. They're going to be here a week from today at Ball Arena. And we have four VIP tickets left. These are incredible seats, and it's tickets to the VIP show pre-party with us a week from tonight. So you need the Ride All Day, Rock All Night cue to call, because just for getting qualified, we'll give you two tickets to Elitch Gardens. That will happen this morning. Couple different times before 10, first time before 8:30 this morning. So think about the grossest thing you've ever seen in a restaurant. Just, I remember somebody telling me one time they saw a baby, like that, like a parent changing a diaper in a restaurant. I was like, well, that's nasty. That's just gross. And then I read this story, and it's a video that has gone viral about what happened in a restaurant on the Carnival cruise ship. This is a Carnival cruise ship that travels all the time, all right? And so it takes off from Miami, goes to the Bahamas, a very popular route. So on this Carnival cruise ship, there is a woman and whoever she's with sitting in the restaurant having dinner. Well, she has an itch on her foot.

0: What does she do? She grabs the fork off the table and is just, I mean, it's almost like she's giving herself a pedicure. Like she's itching her foot, dead skin cells flying through the air in the restaurant. So somebody in there took a video of it, posted it. Carnival Cruise Line finds out about it. And they were like, oh my gosh, this is awful. We are so sorry. And they said this is what I find funny. They tracked down the fork and took it out of rotation.
1: Good. That thing needs to be melted down.
0: Now raise your hand if you think that they really found the fork that was used on this woman's foot. No, they didn't. Shut up.
1: No, you're probably 100% right. They made up a fork. There's a fork scapegoat out there that got melted for no reason.
0: There sure is, because there's no way all the forks on this Carnival cruise ship, and they go back and they get cleaned, everything else. It's not like the fork has her initials on it. No, no. And I get Carnival Cruise Line had to say something. They had to say something. But the comments on this video they're unbelievable. People are like, please tell me that they put her in solitary. You know, like they locked this woman up, and they didn't. It is just so bad. But I can't even imagine seeing something like that.
1: You know, I'll be honest with you. I know I was raised on a farm, so I'm probably not the best with my manners, but I could just never imagine whipping off the shoe and giving a little scratch with my dinner fork.
0: It's just so gross. I was like, is that what it's come to?
1: I guess, man. Melissa, you always find these great stories that made me just go, what are we doing?
0: What are we doing? Like, have we just lost all civility at this point? I mean, I get having an itch on your foot. I get it. And maybe you use the side of your shoe or something. But to grab a fork off the table, we've lost it. We've lost civility at this point. Cool, 105, a little Bon Jovi for you.

0: Bon Jovi, who, by the way, had to cancel a concert last night at Madison Square Garden in New York. I've got the details about what happened. Melissa's Celebrity Scoop coming in here in a few minutes at 6:53. But we were just talking a second ago about one of the most disturbing viral videos out there, especially if you're like me, and I've got like that germ thing where I'm like, "Rrr." This woman had a scratch on her foot. She's in a she's on a Carnival cruise, and she's sitting in a restaurant, and to scratch her foot, she grabs her fork. Yeah. Thank you to Madeline. She called it Fork Gate. I agree. Because Carnival Cruise is like, "Oh, we found the fork and took it out of commission." I'm like, "No, you didn't. No, you didn't. You didn't find that fork." I love Karen said, "Oh, Karen." She goes, "At least she didn't have a butt scratch." I'm like, "Oh." Denver weather. I think Karen actually said a butt crack itch. I was like, "Oh gosh, that's too early for this, Karen. Too early." But yes, very true. Maybe it could be worse. Not really sure on that one. Broomfield sitting at 68 degrees. 68 degrees at cool 105 in Lone Tree. And Channel 7's Lisa Hidalgo.
1: Good morning, Colorado, and happy Friday. It is going to be a hot one. Temperatures soaring back into the mid to upper 90s again this afternoon under a mostly sunny sky. So some hot and dry weather starting to settle back in for the weekend. It gets even hotter this weekend. In fact, we're looking at a heat advisory in effect both Saturday and Sunday as temperatures soar to near 100 degrees both days. Have a great day. Stay cool out there. I'm Denver 7 Chief Meteorologist Lisa Hidalgo.
2: We're starting to see a little slowing southbound I-25 coming down from Thornton Parkway. There's a crash just south of there to the right shoulder, not causing a huge delay for you up there. 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Filling in pretty good now. Both sides of 270 across Commerce City and a heavier ride southbound 225 down from Parker Road. 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I'm Aaron O'Neill with traffic on Cool 105.
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0: So the video of the woman scratching her foot, and it is so disgusting, with a fork on a Carnival cruise ship cruise out of Miami, we've got it up on Facebook, Cool 105. You got to check it out. It's bad.

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4: Well, I teased about it earlier, just the story about Jon Bon Jovi having to cancel one of the shows at Madison Square Garden last night. So he ended last night's show after 90 minutes. So in my mind, he put on a heck of a show. If he made it 90 minutes with a sinus infection, he told the audience, hold on to your tickets. We're going to figure out something to reschedule. But just, he said, you're not getting the best of me. I am just not feeling well. And I'm like, man, what a guy. I mean, to make it that long and then say, hey, versus, hey, you got 90 minutes. You're good. He said, no, you didn't get everything from me. So good for him. The Beach Boys, by the way, if you thought you were going to go see him at the Colorado State Fair for September 3rd, you are not. They have now canceled that show, saying they need to take a break. Not a big surprise on that one. And last weekend, the Denver movie theater that was selling the IMAX 70 millimeter tickets for The Odyssey. This is the one there on Colorado Boulevard, the Regal UA Colorado Center. So they sold all these tickets for The Odyssey because The Odyssey was shot in IMAX, the entire movie. That's how the director wanted it shown. So they're one of a few theaters in the entire country that has it. And then the projector broke right in the middle of it. So now they're saying, hey, the projector's fixed and you can buy tickets for this weekend if you want to. Nicole Kidman doesn't look like she's feeling a little lonely. She was just spotted with a private equity investor. What does that even mean? She's at an Italy hotel and she was in this like little negligee type thing standing on a balcony with them. I'm like, all right, well, I guess we're doing better in life. Next year, as far as getting a star in the Hollywood Walk of Fame, Pedro Pascal, the Ramones, Lisa Kudrow, and the Smashing Pumpkins will all be there. And finally, I thought this was interesting. Oprah said this. She said she does not believe in having a work-life balance at the beginning of a career. She says that is earned over time. And I have to tell you, I heard that and I was like, I agree. I started in radio. I was working three jobs, waitressing at night, doing whatever I could, busting my butt. So I kind of agree that that work-life balance, it takes a little time to happen. All right, ACTC, they are going to be here on Tuesday night. And guess what? We've got tickets coming up next week before the big show right here on the Melissa Moore in the Morning Show. And a pair of tickets tomorrow at Cool Cares for Kids. Fill a backpack. 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
1: Well, it is 7:01 right now. Happy Friday to you. It is July 24th. Crazy, crazy. A week from today, by the way. Cool Concert 2026. Lionel Richie, Earth, Wind, and Tire. Fire. Or tire. You know, whatever you say. Fire. And, by the way, those tickets still on sale. If you want the link to those tickets, just go to cool105.com. I will tell you this, though. We've got 4 VIP tickets that Leilani's going to be giving away this afternoon. So you've been registering all week. You registered last week. You are still in the drawing for these tickets. It's right all day, rock all night. When you hear the cue to call, you want to be caller 10. And just for qualifying, we hook you up with 2 tickets to Elitch Gardens. First cue to call this morning will happen before 8:30. All right, let's jump into some of those hot topics going on around town and around the world right now. Well, Castle Rock says, hey, we have not been saving enough water. We are in a drought right now. And so they are moving up to stage 2 drought restrictions there in the Castle Rock area. So you are watering twice a week, most likely right now, or you're supposed to be at least. They say that's going to stay in place, but now it's going to include hand watering twice a week. No exemptions if you put in new landscaping, all of that stuff. Well, our boy Peyton Manning is producing a new 3-part docuseries called NASCAR Americana. It is going to be premiering August 9th on the USA Network, and it's perfect. If you think about Peyton Manning, yes, he lives in Colorado now. We kind of claim him, but he's also a Tennessee boy, so the NASCAR thing makes perfect sense. And today is National Drive-Thru Day. For the 5th year in a row, the fastest line for drive-thru is Taco Bell, but Chick-fil-A did rank number 1 for friendliness and overall satisfaction. They said actually the slowest ones, though. So if you think Taco Bell is the fastest, KFC was the 2nd fastest. The slowest, they said, are the chicken places. Chick-fil-A, 7 minutes. Popeyes was the 2nd slowest, and then Raising Cane's. And speaking of fast food, something new that Burger King is doing, they've announced it today. If you find that you are dissatisfied with your Whopper, they can remake it for you in the restaurant, and then you will also receive a free classic Whopper at your next visit. And finally, the story that I think just warms my heart because everybody's fine, but I guess 2 bear cubs broke into a house in Roxborough. They left a window open, so these bear cubs break in. The owners come down. The bear cubs have trashed the kitchen, but they're so darn cute. So wildlife officials got there. They got the bear cubs outside nice and safe. No word on where Mama Bear might have been. Cool 105.

0: Cool 105, Denver's greatest hits. Melissa Moore in the morning. Denver weather. 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They can help make sure your finances add up. Let's figure it out together at the Wings Credit Union. In Aurora, already looking at 71 degrees. Here at Cool 105 in Lone Tree, 70 degrees. Looks like another hot day. Let's find out officially, though, from Channel 7's Lisa Hidalgo.
1: Good Friday morning, Colorado. Things are starting to heat right back up. We're looking at a mostly sunny sky today, and highs are going to be in the mid to upper 90s this afternoon, about 5 to 7 degrees above normal. And it gets even hotter this weekend, some near record highs, close to 100 both Saturday and Sunday. Have a great day and a great weekend. I'm Denver 7 Chief Meteorologist Lisa Hidalgo.
2: Not a lot of action on our highways just yet. There is this crash cleaning up southbound I-25 south of Thornton Parkway. It's off to the right shoulder, not causing a huge delay up there. This report sponsored by Aleve, starting to fill in our downtown stretch from I-70 to Spear. A little heavier push westbound I-70 from Airport getting out past Havana. When traffic slows you down, pain can make the ride feel even longer. With just one pill, Aleve provides up to 12 hours of pain relief so you can put pain in the rear view. Use as directed. I'm Aaron O'Neill with traffic on Cool 105.
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105, Denver's greatest hits with Melissa Moore in the morning. It is 722, the know-it-all question of the day, and the Weezer tickets coming up in a few minutes at 727. It's a good one today. I'm excited to hear what your guesses are here for the know-it-all coming up. Tomorrow, by the way, is a big day here at Cool 105, and we are asking for your help because what we're doing is something new. It's called Cool Cares for Kids, Fill a Backpack. We teamed up with an organization here in town called A Precious Child, and their goal, and we're trying to help them meet that goal, is 11,000 backpacks filled with school supplies going out to the kids here in Colorado. I mean, this is a local homegrown charity that has gotten big, and they need a lot of help this year. And so you think about families. I read something like here in Colorado, the average family is going to spend close to $600 a child on back to school cost. I mean, that is a lot of money. And so tomorrow from 10 to noon, right here at the Cool 105 studios, we're going to have it set up so that you can just drive on through and drop off your school supplies. And we're hoping that

as many of you can, that you'll take 5 or 10 minutes. I mean, we're really simple. We're right off C-470 in Yosemite. It is an easy drive. We've got all the details online. And we've also got school supply lists. Like, my husband and I are going out shopping tonight, and we're going to get backpacks, and we're going to make like a third grade backpack. We're going to make an eighth grade backpack. And we're just going to bring those with us, because it's like, yeah, I want to help out our kids, and I also want to help out our families. And I know that maybe you're somebody that's sitting there going, well, you know, I was always okay, so I want to kind of pay it forward. Or maybe you're a parent that's like, hey, school supply time is really, really tough. So one of the things we're doing is we're going to be giving away, and you just have to come by and drop off and register to win, an Avs signed hockey stick. The entire team signed it. Nathan McKinnon heard about what we're doing. He signed a jersey for us. And then we just heard from our friends bringing the AC/DC tour to town on Tuesday night. They donated a pair of tickets. So this is going to be a big deal. Colorado 4x4 off-road. What they've done as well is they're going to be providing lunch. So a lot going on tomorrow. We've got all the details online, and I'm hoping that we see you here. And just even if you only have a few minutes, if you're like, hey, all I can do in the morning, I've got soccer, I've got this, I've got that going on, is drive on through. That, we made it easy. If you want to stay and hang out and have lunch with us, you can do that too. But the details, cool105.com. All right, know-it-all question of the day coming up next.

0: Just how much of a know-it-all are you? Let's find out. With the cool know-it-all question of the day.
1: Oh, yeah.
2: Woo, it is a Friday morning. It is 7:29 weekday mornings right around this time. Some days I run a little late. It is the cool 105 know-it-all question. It's one question. You get it right. You have to claim the title of being the cool 105 know-it-all. And then we always have a great prize for you. Like this week, a pair of tickets to see Weezer Wednesday night, September 16th at Ball Arena. And the phone number, if you've never played, 303-504-0105. Easy to call in. And Dixon, producer Dixon, answers the phone. There's nobody nicer. So if you've never played and you've been nervous to call in, please don't. We're nice. You know, call in and take your best guess. All right, here we go. First time you're hearing the question. 27% of people have broken up with someone because of this. What is it? 27% of people say they've broken up with someone because of this. Why do you think they broke up? 303-504-0105. 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What do you think it is? I can't wait to hear the guesses. 303-504-0105 at Cool 105.

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0: Tracy.
4: All right, let's jump into those Know-It-All guesses. We're going to go over to Westminster. Hi, Chase.
5: Hi there, Melissa.
4: Hi. All right, Chase. So here's the Know-It-All question again. 27% of people have broken up with someone because of this. What do you think it is?
5: I'm changing my answer, and I'm going with cheating.
4: Ooh, cheating. Daggone. Yeah, that's a serious one. I would hope more people would break up. But no, that is not right, Chase, but I love the guess. Thank you for trying.
5: Thank you.
4: Okay, take care. All right, in Denver. Hi, Rhonda.
6: Hi.
4: All right, Rhonda, what do you think? What's your best guess here for the Know-It-All?
6: I think it's to avoid buying expensive gifts.
4: Like breaking up right before Christmas.
6: Right before.
4: Rhonda, I love the guess. I had a guy break up with me the day before Valentine's Day one time.
6: Oh, no.
4: Yeah. Yeah. I was like, really? Really? This is what we're doing? He was like, yep.
6: Oh.
4: Love it, Rhonda. Not right, but thank you for trying.
6: Thank you.
4: Take care. Bye-bye. All right, in Centennial. Hi, John.
7: Hi.
4: All right, so 27% of people have broken up with someone because of this. What do you think it is?
7: I think it's untrained pets.
4: Oh, just having, like, crazy pets at their house?
7: Yeah.
4: Yeah. Yeah, that would be kind of a deal breaker for me. I admit it. I mean, I've got crazy pets. But, yeah, somebody's pets were just, you know. Yeah, I get it. All right, John, love the guest. Not right, but thanks for trying.
7: All right, thank you.
4: Okay, take care. Bye-bye.
7: Bye.
4: All right, we're going to go to Centennial. Hi, Jared.
8: Hello, how are you?
4: I'm great. How are you doing?
8: Good, good.
4: All right, Jared, so 27% of people have broken up with somebody because of this. What do you think it is?
9: I think it's snoring habits.
4: Oh, my gosh, snoring. Yeah, that is a tough one to overcome. Are you a snorer or not?
9: I am, you know. I've got some tough snoring habits. Lady, you know, gives me a good old tap every now and then.
4: I love it. I love it, Jared. I love the honesty. Great guess. I'll tell you, you're getting warmer, but not right. But thanks for trying.
9: Awesome. Have a great day.
4: You too. Bye-bye.
9: Bye-bye.
4: All right, 303-504-0105, the number to call for the cool 105 Know-It-All. 27% of people have broken up with somebody because of this. My husband would have broken up with me a long time ago over this one, I think. I don't know. We'll see. 303-504-0105 to get your guesses in.

0: Just how much of a know-it-all are you? Let's find out.
1: You're very wise.
0: With the cool know-it-all question of the day.
2: All right, back to another round of know-it-all guesses. Going to Castle Rock and Jacob. Good morning.
3: Good morning, Melissa. Happy Friday. How are you?
2: Happy Friday, my friend. I'm great. How are you doing?
3: I'm good.
2: Good. Love it. All right, Jacob. So 27% of people have broken up with somebody because of this. What do you think it is?
3: I think it's bad hygiene.
2: Amen, brother, man. I would drop him like a hot potato on that one.
3: Yeah.
2: You know, that's it. You just can't recover from that. That's just gross, isn't it?
3: Oh, it is. It absolutely is.
2: Yeah, no, thank you. Jacob, I love the guess. I wish it was right, but it is not. But thank you for trying.
3: Thank you so much. Have a good Friday.
2: You too, hon. Bye-bye. All right, in Brighton. Hi, Brett.
4: Hi, sorry about that. Yes.
2: I was like, ooh, that was a dramatic pause, Brett.
4: I had you on mute.
2: You're like, oh, dang it, hold on. All right, Brett, what do you think? What have people broken up over?
4: I say it being always negative.
2: Oh, my God. I hate that. That is honestly one of my pet peeves with people. How about you?
4: Yes, for sure.
2: Yeah.
4: 100%.
2: Yeah, that is a tough one. Not right, but I love the guess, Brett. Thank you so much for trying.
4: Thanks.
2: Okay, take care. All right, going to Lafayette. Hi, Tim.
5: Hi.
2: All right, Tim. So here's the question. 27% of people have broken up with somebody because of this. What do you think it is?
5: I'm going to say stealing the blankets.
2: Oh, man. Are you a blanket stealer? Are you with somebody who is?
5: I'm guilty of it in the past, but I have changed my ways.
2: I still do it. I feel so bad for my husband because I'll wake up in the morning and half the covers are on the floor next to me. He has like a baby blanket left size of covers and it's all my fault. Like, I'm like, oh my gosh.
5: No.
2: Yeah, I don't
5: it's
2: even.
5: All the shivers.
2: He's like, I tried to take him from you and you grabbed him tighter. I'm like, I am so sorry. But you know what, Tim? I'm happy for you. You are correct. Congratulations.
5: Right on. Awesome.
2: That is right. People have broken up with somebody, 27% of them, because they steal the blankets, they steal the covers. So big congratulations to you.
5: Right on. Thank you.
2: You're welcome. Enjoy those Weezer tickets, and you get to tell everybody all weekend long that you are now the what?
5: I'm the cool 105 know-it-all.
2: That you are, Tim. That you are.
6: Denver weather.
2: Oh, man. So, yeah. So, I'm guilty of this, as you just heard. So, 27% of people have broken up with somebody because they steal the covers. That was our Friday know-it-all. Big congrats to Tim there calling in this morning. All right. It looks like it's going to be a hot day. 69 degrees already in Boulder. 70 here at Cool 105 in Lone Tree. Let's check that weather. Channel 7's Lisa Hidalgo.
7: Good morning, Colorado, and happy Friday. It is going to be a hot one. Temperatures soaring back into the mid to upper 90s again this afternoon under a mostly sunny sky. So, some hot and dry weather starting to settle back in for the weekend. It gets even hotter this weekend. In fact, we're looking at a heat advisory in effect both Saturday and Sunday as temperatures soar to near 100 degrees both days. Have a great day. Stay cool out there. I'm Denver 7 Chief Meteorologist Lisa Hidalgo.
8: Lighter than average drive for us this morning. This report sponsored by Colorado State Patrol. They did clear the wreck off the highway southbound I-25 south of Thornton Parkway. That north side looks great, and you really don't hit any slowing until you get to that downtown stretch, I-70 to Spear. We're wide open in and out of the tech center. Westbound I-76 slowing down from 96th Avenue. The average cost of a first-time DUI in Colorado is over $13,000. Any conviction gives you a criminal record. Make a plan for a sober ride before the party begins. Underestimate impairment. I'm Aaron O'Neill with traffic on Cool 105.
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0: 105, Denver's greatest hits. Melissa Moore in the morning. Man, AC/DC, they're going to be here Tuesday night. Just found out, too, we've got a pair of tickets to give away to AC/DC tomorrow at our big Cool Cares for Kids fill a backpack. So we've got the details online if you want to drive through. We have a lot of cool events coming up. And it was only a matter of time before like all the great things teamed up together. And I'm talking about wine, Elitch Gardens, a beautiful summer night. This is not your stuffy wine party. This is Cool 105. This is going to be cool. All right. This is going to be fun. It's going to have great music. We're going to have a lot of surprises for you. There's all these curated wine stations. So if you're kind of like producer Dixon, who, I mean, you're wine curious at this point.
1: Yes. I'm a beginner of beginners.
0: Yeah. I mean, we were at a party together at our boss's house. And so our boss is kind of like, he's almost like a sommelier, all right? So do you know what that is?
1: No.
0: Okay, I'm not going to tell you. Okay, so he comes out with this really nice bottle of wine, and everybody's got a little bit to take a sip to try it because it was an expensive bottle of wine. And I look over at producer Dixon, and he didn't wait for everybody to get it first off. And then he threw it back like it was a shot of Jaeger at a college party. Mm-hmm. And I just looked at him, and he goes, what? I go, yep. This is what we're talking about. So that's why I say you're wine curious. You have no idea. Like, the nicest thing you've had is maybe a Coors Light in a wine glass at some point.
1: Yeah, probably. And even if I'm honest with you, I thought that probably was the peak of it. I didn't know it could get any better.
0: Well, that's where wine time comes in, all right? So this is going to be August 28th. Tickets available. The great thing is we've got VIP tickets. We've got regular tickets for general admission. You get into Elitch's with these tickets. Plus, you go to the event. And I love it because our production guy, Steve, who's super talented, he made this jingle for wine time. I want you to take a listen because this is fun. What are you pointing at?
1: Go down two.
0: Oh, there we are. Okay. Once again, take two. This is really cool. Take a listen. We are.

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Whatever you want to do on this Friday morning. But all the details for Wine Time, cool105.com.

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1: It is now straight up 8 o'clock, and speaking of kicking off the weekend, man, we are going to have so much fun when we get to talk to you sometime before 8:30 and get you qualified for the 4 VIP tickets going to Cool Concert 2026. It's Lionel Richie, Earth, Wind & Fire, 1 week from tonight at Ball Arena. I know there's still tickets available, so definitely grab them, cool105.com if you can. But if you can win these 4 VIP tickets, Lalani's giving them away this afternoon. It's going to be stellar because it's also 4 VIP tickets to get into the pre-show party, and it's a Friday night with us. So sometimes we have to, like me, get up super early in the morning, and I'm like a buzzkill at a party. I'm not that fun. On a Friday night, though, the fun pants go on. You never know what's going to happen. So it's going to be a lot of fun. So that's coming up before 8:30. Let's get into some of those hot topics going on right now. First off, this weekend, the heat is coming back. I love how Lisa Hidalgo's like, "Ooh, we got a little cool off." I'm like, did we? I don't feel like we did. I feel like we were still in the mid-90s. This weekend, temps that we're going to get close to 100. This is also why we're doing the Cool Cares for Kids. Fill a backpack tomorrow morning starting at 10. We realize no one wants to have to get out there in the heat. So we've got all the details for that and also some of the great prizes we're going to be giving away. That happens tomorrow starting at 10 here at the Cool 105 studios. Well, the heat is also causing mosquitoes in Weld County. They're saying now they've just found mosquitoes that have tested positive for the West Nile virus. Castle Rock is saying, well, the heat is making us move to a stage 2 with drought restrictions. So that is going on. And then nationally, this headline is worrisome. A member of J.D. Vance's Secret Service detail now being investigated over a suspected news leak. What they're saying is they believe that one of the Secret Service agents let out what his schedule is, which is obviously a big problem for the security. So they're checking into that. And we love our Peyton Manning here in Colorado, but don't forget, he's got Southern roots. This is a Tennessee boy. So not a big surprise. He is producing a new 3-part docuseries called NASCAR Americana. That is going to be premiering on the USA Network on August 9th. And finally, what a sweet story in pictures. So a family in Roxborough had their home broken into. That's not fun. That's not like the sweet part of the story. But who broke into it was very sweet. It was two bear cubs. It looked like they had cats, too, from the picture because they were little, like, cat food tins everywhere. Well, everybody's fine.

Denver's Greatest Hits. Melissa Moore in the morning. Happy to have you here with me. It is 8:06. So tomorrow is our big Cool Cares for Kids school supply drive. It's called Fill a Backpack. Kiki just sent me a text and said, is there anything that you guys need specific for the backpack drive? Well, there is. And we've got a list of all the school supplies that we need. If you go to cool105.com, they even break it down by age and what each grade needs. So check that out.

0: Oh my goodness, how can Denver already be at 77 degrees? It is going to be a hot weekend, hot start to the day. Here at Cool 105, it is 75 degrees, right all day, rock all night. 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
1: Good Friday morning, Colorado. Things are starting to heat right back up. We're looking at a mostly sunny sky today, and highs are going to be in the mid to upper 90s this afternoon, about 5 to 7 degrees above normal. And it gets even hotter this weekend, some near record highs, close to 100 both Saturday and Sunday. Have a great day and a great weekend. I'm Denver 7 Chief Meteorologist Lisa Hidalgo.
2: We got a water main break that's closed southbound University just south of Dry Creek. This report sponsored by Positive Coaching Alliance. It's not causing a huge delay in there, but that's going to be closed through the day as they make the repairs. Busy ride right now, westbound I-70 from 225 out past Havana. A lot of eastbound traffic heading on to Pena Boulevard right now. Questions about youth or high school sports? 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I'm Aaron O'Neill with traffic on Cool 105.
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0: Oh, I know you're listening to that cue to call right all day, rock all night. 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

0: Ride All Day, Rock All Night, final day to get qualified for those four VIP tickets to Cool Concert 2026. And Tyler and Greeley, are you feeling lucky?
1: Oh, so lucky. I was just caller number 7 and then 10.
0: Oh, my gosh. That means you know it. You got qualified, Tyler. Nice
1: yeah,
0: job.
1: Right on.
0: Yeah, so first off, you get 2 tickets to Elitch Gardens to Ride All Day, and you qualify to Rock All Night for those 4 VIP tickets to see Lionel Richie and Earth, Wind, and Fire at Cool Concert 2026. That is a week from tonight. If you win, and Lilani's going to be calling the winner this afternoon, you also get into our big pre-show party.
1: Oh, awesome. I'm so excited.
0: Yeah, I'm excited for you, Tyler. So first off, congrats getting qualified. That is a huge feat. And just tell me, what's your favorite summer radio station and radio station of all time?
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2: 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We take the lyrics. Our buddy Archer reads the lyrics as poetry. And to win the prize, you just have to call me up, 303-504-0105, and tell me the name of the artist and the name of the song. 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
3: 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You know, we're going to do it right tonight.
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3: Celebration. 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
2: All right, you think you got the answer? 303-504-0105, 303-504-0105. Love the tickets that we're giving away, too. It's Yacht Rock Review tickets. I mean, this is a party right now. 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You're ready to play? 303-504-0105. Good luck to you.

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3: 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You know, we're going to do it right tonight.
2: All right, let's listen to part two, just so, because I do think this one may be a little tougher today on this Friday. It wasn't supposed to be, but I think it is.
3: One more time. Music's got me feeling so free. We're going to celebrate one more time.
2: All right, here we go. All right, let's do it. Let's get that winner for Master Lyric Theater. John in Lakewood, good morning.
4: Good morning, Melissa.
2: Good morning, John. I love the energy. All right, John, you heard Archer reading the lyrics. Give me the name of the song and the artist.
4: One more time, Daft Punk?
2: Yes! Nice job, John!
4: Hey,
2: because you just got those tickets to Yacht Rock Review Saturday, September 26th. So nice job, John.
4: Awesome. Thank you very much.
2: 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You can always call or text in. It is Master Lyric Theater. Once again, the lyrics.
3: 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We're going to celebrate one more time.
2: That is right. It is a Friday. We are celebrating with some Daft Punk one more time. It is our Master Lyric Theater winning song right here on Cool 105.

0: 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Denver weather. Hot, hot, hot. How are we at 77 degrees in Littleton, 76 here, cool 105 in Lone Tree. Sounds like it's going to be a hot weekend too. Channel 7's Lisa Hidalgo.
1: Good morning, Colorado, and happy Friday. It is going to be a hot one. Temperatures soaring back into the mid to upper 90s again this afternoon under a mostly sunny sky. So some hot and dry weather starting to settle back in for the weekend. It gets even hotter this weekend. In fact, we're looking at a heat advisory in effect both Saturday and Sunday as temperatures soar to near 100 degrees both days. Have a great day. Stay cool out there. I'm Denver 7 Chief Meteorologist Lisa Hidalgo.
2: We did get a late crash up on the north side. 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Wreck southbound I-25 south of Thornton Parkway. Just moved out of the right lane to the shoulder, so we're back open. But it is slowing that north side again from 104th to the crash scene. Still seeing those downtown delays, I-70 to Spear. Feeling stuck? 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
6: It's very interesting for me to see Colorado's relationship to its nearby states. Like Wyoming has like a rivalry with you guys that you don't know about. They don't care for you and you don't think about them. I think it's very similar to like how the Rockies think they have a rivalry with the Dodgers. They're like, oh yeah, I guess we're in the same area, but you are not at the top of my mind. And then Albuquerque is such different vibes. The main difference that I notice is, here when you come to Denver, you guys are like, hey, make sure you hydrate up. Drink a high elevation. Make sure you drink all that water, you know, so you don't get dizzy or a headache or whatever. And Albuquerque, which is a higher elevation than Denver, does not mention it. I got in my Uber ride in Albuquerque, and I go, hey, man, should I drink a lot of water? Because the elevation, it goes, dude, you're in Albuquerque? That is the least of your worries.

105, Denver's greatest hits. And Alyssa Moore in the morning. Tomorrow is our Cool Cares for Kids. 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
4: Well, it looks like Nicole Kidman may be getting over her divorce from Keith Urban, moving on. I say, go, girl. You go, girl. Good for you. So Nicole Kidman was just spotted with a private equity investor. It was at a hotel. And it was interesting because I saw the picture and I was like, oh, come on, you're a celebrity. Don't go out on the balcony in lingerie. Like, you know people are going to get a picture, which may be why she did it if you think about it. All right, so last night at Madison Square Garden, Jon Bon Jovi had to call it quits after 90 minutes. Now, this is the kind of guy he is. So he performed for 90 minutes and he's doing a whole Madison Square Garden residency, which they do a lot now. And he got on stage and said, hey, look, he had a sinus infection. He said, I don't feel like you're getting the best of me. And he called the show quits after 90 minutes. Now, some artists would have said, hey, that's your ticket. You got 90 minutes out of me. You're good to go. He said, no, don't throw away your tickets. We're going to reschedule something. I was like, total class act on that one. Well, the Beach Boys have had to cancel the Colorado concert they had planned for the Colorado State Fair. That's September 3rd. They're saying they're taking a summer break and that just needing some rest. Well, if you want to see the new movie The Odyssey and you want to see it in true IMAX, you can do that this weekend. So the Regal UA Colorado Center, which is right there off Colorado, is selling tickets for the 70 millimeter showings. Now, this is how the director, Christopher Nolan, wanted this film seen, because he shot it completely in IMAX. They tried to do it last weekend. I guess a projector broke. So they were like, whoopsie, let's try again this weekend. They say it's fixed now and everything is good. And finally, I love this advice from Oprah Winfrey. I think a lot of Gen Xers are going to be like, uh-huh. She says, look, I don't believe in having a work-life balance at the beginning of a career. She says, that is something you earn over time.

0: going to be a hot day, a hot weekend. Before we get to that, I do want to remind you, Ride All Day, Rock All Night, your chance to get qualified for 4 VIP tickets to Cool Concert 2026, which is a week from tonight. Couple of tickets to Elitch Gardens just for getting qualified. The next cue to call will happen before 9:40 this morning. Right now, 79 degrees. If we're heading out to DIA here at Cool 105, 80 degrees. And the final check of weather this morning with Channel 7's Lisa Hidalgo.
1: Good Friday morning, Colorado. Things are starting to heat right back up. We're looking at a mostly sunny sky today, and highs are going to be in the mid to upper 90s this afternoon, about 5 to 7 degrees above normal. And it gets even hotter this weekend, some near record highs, close to 100 both Saturday and Sunday. Have a great day and a great weekend. I'm Denver 7 Chief Meteorologist Lisa Hidalgo.
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0: Right all day, rock all night. I've got 4 VIP tickets. I want to get you qualified so that you can go to the Cool Concert 2026 as a VIP. And hi, who's this?
1: This is Dalia. Hi, how are you?
0: Hi, Dalia. Where are you calling me from?
1: I'm from Denver.
0: Well, Dalia, I'm thrilled to tell you, you just qualified for the 4 VIP tickets to Cool Concert 2026.
1: I'm so excited
0: for you because these are the final 4 tickets. Well, Lonnie's going to be giving them away this afternoon. So you got qualified, and just for qualifying, because it's right all day, rock all night, you got 2 tickets to Elitch Gardens.
1: You're nice, sweet, sweet. I am winning.
0: Yeah, you are. Put that positive energy out there. All right. Well, listen, big congrats on getting qualified. And just tell me, what's your favorite radio station?
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3: 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And tomorrow's a big day here at Cool 105. We teamed up with our friends, a local charity here in town called A Precious Child, and we are doing Cool Cares for Kids, fill a backpack, collecting school supplies. And these are for kids that otherwise won't have new school supplies. A lot of times they don't have supplies at all. And so Jordan, who works here at Cool 105, has been instrumental in helping put this together. I mean, you're the one, you went out there and you got Avs autographed hockey sticks and you got the signed jersey. And then we found out today we've got AC/DC tickets we're giving away tomorrow. It really is an incredible event. And one of the things you shared with me that you said I could share is the personal connection you have to this.
4: I grew up with a single mom that had to go through the struggles of two kids and working and school and all that. So she sent me a message to thank everybody here, actually, and to share her personal struggle with it as well.
3: Yeah, I've read the text from your mom and I got choked up. But if you could read it, that would be pretty powerful.
4: She just said, you know, she's very happy about the back to school drive that we're working on. She said, you probably don't know how stressful this time of year was for me when you kids were little, but it was. No matter how much I budgeted, back to school shopping, including school clothes, kicked my butt. I recycled, salvaged, patched your supplies, cleaned them, put cool stickers on them, and gathered loose leaf paper and pencils together. And then I had you and your brother own your own store at home. You guys took turns picking out your own supplies. I do remember that, and I remember it was just, it was hard for her.
3: Right.
4: And it, either way, even if it's a mom or a dad working their butts off, it still kind of takes a dig at your own personal life because you don't feel like you're doing good enough, and you are doing good enough. And
3: absolutely.
4: Your kids don't know any better, and we just love our parents for trying, but having back to school supplies, you know, we need them to succeed or else. And now it's even worse, you know, you get behind in classes and you get behind, yep, and then you just start giving up. Kids just stop wanting to learn and do all that because they don't know how to.
3: Yeah, and I think sometimes people forget too. I had a listener text me this morning and ask about, well, can't they use the same backpack they had the year before? And I said, look, here's the reality is a lot of these kids don't have a backpack. They carry their stuff to school in grocery bags.
4: Yeah.
3: They don't have a backpack. And for the kids starting kindergarten or first grade, they've never had a backpack. And so I think for a lot of families, it's hard to imagine not having anything, but that is a reality. More and more as parents are having to decide between food on the table and school supplies. And so that's what tomorrow's event is all about. It is our Cool Cares for Kids. Fill a backpack. We're going to make it easy for you too. If all you have time to do is drive through, we're going to have that set up here at the Cool 105 studios. We're off C-470 in Yosemite. We're going to have directions. If you go to cool105.com, those are up. The school supply list is up there as well. And we're just hoping whatever you can do to help out, fantastic. And we want to thank our friends at Colorado Off-Road 4x4 because they're going to be doing lunch out here for everybody tomorrow, yep, which is great. We've got some great prizes that you can sign up to win. So thank you for doing that. Jordan, thank you for sharing your story.
4: Yeah, thank you. I hope everybody comes out tomorrow. So I hope people come by even just to say hi,
3: yeah,
4: and support. That'd be great.
3: All right. 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

Cool 105, Denver's greatest hits. Happy Friday. I'm Leilani, and it's going to get back up to hot temperatures today. That's all right. Mostly sunny, though, in 96. Here's Culture Club.

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0: am I speaking with?
1: This is Bart. I'm in Aurora.
0: Well, Bart, I sure am glad you were listening. Happy Friday, Bart.
1: Hey, thank you very much.
0: You are now qualified for the fourth and final day to get qualified for VIP status, buddy, to Cool Concert 2026. Can you believe it's 7 days away already? Wow.
1: I'm feeling good since I just had my shoulder surgery yesterday.
0: Oh, wow. That's impressive because usually people say opposite.
1: This is a good way to start the day after.
0: Yes, it is, Bart. You're the running for the fourth and final VIP concert tickets, which we'll be giving away this afternoon here during my show. And you have qualified now for those four VIP tickets for the pre-show party for free food and drinks before you head to your four VIP seats to see the show, which is next Friday at Ball Arena, starring Lionel Richie and Earth, Wind, and Fire. And by the way, for qualifying, you've also got Elitch Gardens passes so you can ride all day, hopefully.
1: Nice. Yep. I give those to one of my kids.
0: I was just thinking that, Bart. All right, Bart, remind everybody what station you ride all day and rock all night with.
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27: 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Aha! 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

Denver's greatest hits still to come this hour. 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Good luck.

0: Denver's greatest hits. I'm just a lie doing my dirty dancing moves here in the Cool 105 studio. I've had the time of my life. All right, still to come this hour before noon. I am going to play your ride all day and rock all night cue to call. 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

0: Denver's greatest hits. Good afternoon. I'm Lalani. And who am I speaking with?
1: Selena in Lakewood.
0: All right, Selena, you're the 10th caller.
1: Oh, my gosh. That's awesome. I've been trying.
0: Hey, Selena, you are now in the running for our fourth and final VIP tickets to see Cool Concert 2026. 7 days away, Friday, July 31st at Ball Arena with Lionel Richie and Earth, Wind & Fire. And these four VIP status tickets are for our pre-show party. So that's you plus three, a free drinks, free food before you sit down in your four VIP seats to see the show. How does that all sound?
1: That sounds so cool. I'm looking forward to hearing from you in a little bit.
0: Oh, I like that. That's really good. I will be doing the drawing this afternoon here before I get off at 3, okay? But wait, that's not it. You now also won Elitch Garden passes so you can ride all day before you potentially rock all night at Cool Concert. Okay, Selena?
1: That's exciting.
0: Everybody, what station do you ride all day and rock all night with, girl?
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1: Denver. Hey, XL Energy is reporting multiple power outages across the metro area, but concentrated in the South Metro, including right here in Lone Tree at our Cool 105 studios. But we're on backup generator, baby. That's right. That's why I'm cranking Denver's greatest hit. Still, Bruno Mars.

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1: Good afternoon. Well, it is a hot one. Temperatures back in the upper 90s here this afternoon. That's about 5 to 7 degrees above normal, and it's going to get even hotter this weekend. In fact, a heat advisory has been issued for both Saturday and Sunday as we're looking at some near triple-digit heat both days and potentially more record-tying, if not breaking, highs. Very few isolated storms expected, and most of what we're going to see is going to be in the mountains. Better chance for some rain next week. Have a great day. I'm Denver 7 Chief Meteorologist Lisa Hidalgo.
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1: 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All right, coming up, 1240, Time Machine, where you can win tickets to see the legendary Andrea Bocelli on Sunday, September 20th at Red Rocks.

504-0105. So I just got a text from Ryan here in Denver. Says, Lonnie, believe it or not, today is National Private Investigators Day. Can you play something Private Eye-ish? I said, yes. By the way, are you a private investigator? Because that would be so cool. He says, yes, I am. All right. Here you go, Ryan. Rockwell. Somebody's watching me on Cool 105. Hopefully not you.

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4: If you guessed the correct year in the 80s Time Machine today, you're going to win a pair of tickets to see Andrea Bocelli Sunday, September 20th at Red Rocks. All right, are you ready? Here we go. Today I'm looking for the year this rom-com had us laughing and made us fall in love in theaters.
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4: It's the cool time machine. 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
25: Hey, it's 2004.
4: Yes, it is, girlfriend.
25: Woohoo! Ah, I'm so excited. Been trying all week for this, Leilani.
4: Well, it finally paid off, sister. What's your name?
25: Sherry.
4: Hi, Sherry. You've got a pair of tickets to the one and only Andrea Bocelli. Can you believe it?
25: Ooh, beautiful. I'm trying to think of how to say yay in Italian, and I don't know.
4: I don't know. I know what beautiful is. Bella, bella. So that'll work,
25: bella,
4: right?
25: Bella,
4: yes. Bocelli. All right. Yes. You've got tickets to opening night, Sunday, September 20th, to see him at Red Rocks.
25: So cool.
4: Fill up on some Italian food before the show.
25: Girl, nothing better. Nothing better.
4: I just found out how to say yay in Italian. Are you ready?
26: Yay.
4: That's a short version. Here's the long one.
26: Yay.
25: Bella, bella, Leilani.
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19: 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I know a lot of you want this, so it's coming up this hour between songs. Your cue to call. Good luck! Before I pick a winner,

0: Hits with Q105 playing Denver's greatest hits. Hey, it's Leilani. All right, still on the way here before 2 o'clock now. And 2 o'clock, I am going to play your Ride All Day, Rock All Night, Cue to Call between songs. All right, it'll be your last, your fourth and final VIP chance to qualify for the VIP status, the Cool Concert 2026, which is next Friday, July 31st at Ballerina, starring Lionel Richie with Earth, Wind & Fire. 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All right, that's on the way. 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

0: Florida's greatest hits. Good afternoon. I'm Lalani. Who's on the line with me?
1: Lalani, this is Mark.
0: Mark, where are you calling from?
1: I'm calling you from Leakeridge.
0: Woohoo! You're the 10th caller!
1: Oh, you gotta be kidding. That is awesome.
0: You're my last qualifier for our fourth and final VIP status for Cool Concert. Woohoo! You did it!
1: Hallelujah.
0: Congratulations. First of all, Mark, you've won Elitch Gardens passes so you can ride all day. Rock all night, because you're now qualified for the VIP status for you plus three for the VIP pre-show party for, you know, that free food and drinks and mingling before you head over to your four VIP seats to see the show. How does that all feel?
1: I am dancing on the ceiling.
0: I bet you are. Nice. I like the way you did that. You should be the DJ here. All right, so I'm going to get information from you. All right, stay on the line with me and for the rest of you. All right, now we're done with our qualifying, and I'm going to pick another for our fourth and final VIP experience to Cool Concert coming up at the 2 o'clock hour. So if you qualify, just let everybody know. Don't call me right now. I'm waiting for Lalani's call from Cool 105.
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Denver's greatest hits. I'm getting all nervous and excited at the same time. I'm Lalani, putting the qualifiers in the random number generator. 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

0: Denver's greatest hits. It's time to do this. I always get so nervous when we do this. It's very exciting, though.
1: This is Derek.
0: Hi, Derek. It's Leilani with Cool 105.
1: I've been waiting on this call, Leilani.
0: I bet you have. Congratulations. You are our fourth and final VIP big winner to Cool Concert 2026.
1: That is so amazing. Thank you.
0: You are so welcome. Can you believe it's only 7 days away, Derek?
1: I've been waiting.
0: Lionel Richie and Earth, Wind & Fire. And now, Derek, you plus three get to do the whole VIP pre-show party. You know, free food and drinks. We get to mingle. We're going to have some fun. I want to see your dance moves before you mosey over to the four VIP seats to see the show at Ball Arena, okay?
1: I'll be ready.
0: Do you know who you're bringing with?
1: I haven't decided yet. I'm pretty sure my wife will be one of them, but I got to decide on the other two.
0: Good answer. It's always got to be the one. Wifey, Derek. You have some time to figure out who maybe the other couple is, or I don't know, maybe kids. It's all going to be good, right?
1: I am ready, and yeah, we will definitely be able to find two other people.
0: I'm so excited for you, Derek. Congratulations again. We will see you in 7 days at Cool Concert at Ball Arena next Friday for Lionel Richie and Earth, Wind & Fire. Remind everybody, what station do you ride all day and rock all night with, Derek?
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Album's AC/DC back to Denver. They're going to be rocking in Power Field at Mile High next Tuesday. I'm telling you right now, I'm so excited. They invited us to check out their camp for behind the scenes on Monday. So be watching socials for some fun stuff there. Back in Black.

KXKL HD1, Denver, Boulder, is Cool 105, the Colorado Broadcasters Association's winner for Best Morning Show with Melissa Moore, Midday Show with Lalani, and Best Regularly Scheduled Entertainment Feature with Jim Barry's 6 o'clock trip.

Denver's greatest hits. Good afternoon. I am Jim Barry. Welcome to your Friday. Got all kinds of great stuff to talk to you about. Lots of things going on this weekend, including our big event to stuff the backpacks for kids. It's going to be great because Cool Cares for Kids.

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1: Cool 105 traffic. There are heavy delays in a couple of spots on I-25. 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A crash on northbound I-25 after Orchard is blocking the 4 right lanes. And a crash on southbound I-25 between Evans and Yale blocking the 2 right lanes. Your logistics business moves fast. 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I'm Dave O'Brien with traffic on Cool 105.
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0: Cool 105, Denver's greatest hits with No Rain. That is Blind Melon. I am Jim Berry and very excited about tomorrow's huge event going on right here at the Cool 105 studio parking lot. 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
1: Cool 105 traffic. There are big delays on northbound I-25 in the Denver Tech Center. 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A crash is blocking the four right lanes of northbound I-25 between Orchard and Bellevue. Traffic is backed up starting before C-470. 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I'm Dave O'Brien with traffic on Cool 105.
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Denver's greatest hits. If you have not heard, we have found our fourth and final VIP winner to Cool Concert 2026. It would be Derek Derosette of Castle Pines. Now, Derek gets to go to pre-show party for drinks and food before he gets to go to his special VIP seats to see Earth, Wind & Fire, followed by Lionel Richie. So cool.

KXKL HD1 Denver Boulder is Cool 105, where it's a cool party weekend. All weekend long, we're rolling out even more of Denver's greatest hits. All the songs, all the stars, taking your party weekend to the next level.

0: 105, Denver's greatest hits with Michael Jackson. That is Beat It. I am Jim Berry, and let me tell you, there is no better way to end your Friday workday and your work week than with 80 minutes of Denver's greatest hits nonstop and commercial free. And that is what's coming up next. 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
1: Cool 105 traffic and accidents on northbound I-25 after Orchard is finally clearing from the four right lanes after over an hour. 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It is still slow going on northbound I-25 in the Denver Tech Center, and the two left lanes of eastbound I-70 are blocked by a crash approaching Pecos. Questions about youth or high school sports? 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I'm Dave O'Brien with traffic on Cool 105.
0: 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Here's your Cool 105 forecast from Denver 7.
2: Buckle up, Denver. It's going to be another scorching hot weekend to come. Heat advisories in effect on Saturday and Sunday as temperatures head into record-setting territory. 99 on Saturday with 101 on Sunday. We do have a small chance at a few isolated thunderstorms in the afternoon, but a better shot for more widespread rain returns next week. Also, some slightly cooler temperatures will drop back into the low to mid-90s by the middle of next week. I'm Denver 7 meteorologist Danielle Grant.
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Cool 105, Denver's greatest hits. Just getting started with the 80-minute music marathon. Here's what's coming up. How about this lineup? Your Love by The Outfield. Yes, Charlie Blackman's walk-up song. We got Britney Spears and Lionel Richie. Soundgarden's with Black Hole Sun, Huey Lewis, and a whole lot more, including this song by Yes! It's Owner of a Lonely Heart on Cool 105. Happy Friday!

Cole 105, Denver's greatest hits. Good news if you're headed to the west side of the state. Westbound I-70 now open after that flooding. It was closed earlier this week, then it closed again last night. But now, thank goodness, it is back open again. This is Britney Spears, Toxic, on the 80-Minute Music Marathon.

Denver's greatest hits. Well, I am personally not a LeBron James fan, but no matter what I think, he is big in basketball. Well, he has decided where he's going to play next year. The Philadelphia 76ers, which kind of seems like a surprise. He called it his last.

Cool 105 traffic. There are a couple of issues on eastbound I-70 between I-76 and I-25. This report is sponsored by Mothers Against Drunk Driving. A stalled vehicle is blocking the center lane of eastbound I-70 approaching Lowell Boulevard. And then beyond that, there's a crash on eastbound I-70 in the left lane just before Pecos. For victims of drunk and drug driving, your grief is unique, but you are not alone. 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

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Well, you probably have heard by now, it's gonna be hot this weekend with triple digit heat expected, a heat warning already in effect. Complete forecast coming up in less than 30 minutes from our friends at Denver's Channel 7. Meanwhile, we continue our 80-minute music marathon with Everlast, What It's Like.

KXKL HD1 Denver Boulder is Cool 105, where it's a cool party weekend. All weekend long, we're rolling out even more of Denver's greatest hits. All the songs, all the stars, taking your party weekend to the next level.

0: Cool 105 traffic, northbound I-25, a little heavier than normal heading out of downtown. This report is sponsored by Mothers Against Drunk Driving. There was a crash on northbound I-25 between the Boulder Turnpike and 84th Avenue, blocking the right lane. Slowing starts before I-76. For victims of drunk and drug driving, your grief is unique, but you're not alone. 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I'm Dave O'Brien with traffic on Cool 105.
1: Here's your Cool 105 forecast from Denver 7.
2: After a brief break yesterday, the 90-degree heat is back. We're sitting in the mid to upper 90s this afternoon. Chance for an isolated thunderstorm. Otherwise, we go warmer for the weekend. Heat advisories are in effect for much of the Denver metro on Saturday and Sunday. Temperatures will soar into record-setting territory, upper 90s and triple digits. And we could be looking at a few afternoon evening storms, but it will be few and far between. All eyes ahead toward next week. A little cool off coming our way and a better chance of storms. I'm Denver 7 meteorologist Daniel Grant.
3: Still rolling the 80-minute music marathon brought to you by Papa Murphy's Pizza. Yet to come, we got a grenade from Bruno Mars. Steve Winwood is in with A Higher Love. Got the Fray and Madonna too. But right now, it's Don Henley. There's Boys of Summer. Cool 105.

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0: Cool 105, Denver's greatest hits. Who's bad? That is Michael Jackson. I am Jim Berry. If you did not know, today is National Drive-Thru Day. For the fifth year in a row, the fastest line is Taco Bell. I mean, lines might be a bit shorter because, you know, KFC is second, but Chick-fil-A ranked number one for friendliness and overall satisfaction. Meanwhile, coming up at 6 o'clock, it's the Triple Play, and Cool 105 welcomes Darius Rucker to Red Rocks tomorrow night. So, to get you ready, we're playing a Triple Play of Hootie and the Blowfish.
1: Cool 105 traffic, eastbound I-70 is pretty backed up between I-76 and I-25. 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A crash has been blocking the left lane of eastbound I-70 approaching Pecos for about 90 minutes now. Traffic is backed up starting around Harlem. Have you heard? 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I'm Dave O'Brien with traffic on Cool 105.
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